0: 126.
1: Run.
0: You said the tow should be less than 10 minutes out?
1: Thank you.
0: 1904.
2: KB caller 4th and Northwest Avenue. Caller's brother left the group home and is now at this address. Caller is worried brother will run if she approaches him. It's going to be Tom Book, 66-year-old male. Caller will be in a gray Acura.
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2: Copy.

0: 40 cars information on the driving complaint. Lasting headed west on Highway 8, passing 270th Street, described as a gray Jeep, plate given Tom Victor Union, 316, goes back to a 2015 Jeep Cherokee, silver in color, Edina. Unable to maintain lane, tailgating information, 1911.
1: Don't leave it impending. I'll check them in the area.
0: Okay, 1911.
1: Right now, you can show all Lake County units staying available.
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2: 1930. 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
0: Glad to meet you. 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

0: Potter, Minister of Science, 2650 Movie, Stro, Cross Street, Charles Street North, and Henry Street North, Box 474, on IS 4, Time 1930, North St. Paul Prior, Medical Response, 2656 First Avenue East, Stroke, Cross Street, Charles Street North, and Henry Street North, Box 474, on IS 4, Time 1930.
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2: Engine 31, and ladder 628, 570 Sanders Drive West, the Palisades, natural gas owner, Cross Street, County Road B West, and Dale Street North, Box 461B, on fire off 5, time 1933, engine 631, and ladder 628, 570 Sanders Drive West. Palisades, natural gas owner, Cross Street, County Road West, and Dale Street North, on fire off 5, time 1933.

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0: two cars check on a pedestrian, eastbound 494, highway 5.
1: I'm 26, highway 5.
0: Copy, and they marked down the bridge. My caller wasn't too sure about where they were.

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0: 312.4. Honda DOC, 2851 Snelling Avenue North, Pizza Luce. A male in the business has been asked to leave, keeps coming back to the address. It's going to be a black male, early 25, 8th in build, wearing a black shirt with the design on the front, dark jeans.
1: 2851 copies.
0: Thank you.

0: Okay, command.
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permission to have a plate response for 5E from Pellet. I'll be looking for a Toyota Corolla Cross with a blackout plate. Dark in color, speeding hazards on and cutting people off. 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

our phone. Good evening, caller. If you're looking for a semi-tractor trailer, unknown color plate, trailer number, or company 28. 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Information and keep it.

0: 182-3184. 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I'm sitting on a curb by a stop sign and is the juvenile. Juvenile told him his first name is Michael.
1: 8-4, take it by 18-4.
0: If you want anyone, copy arriving. 1958.

0: 30 for squad.
1: Oh, welfare check. 2485 Cephala Boulevard. 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It's unusual for her. Last contact yesterday. It's going to be a Leanne, born in 56, white female, 5'3", heavy build.
0: 30 squad copy.
1: 21.

Oakdale Station, they have first spotted the request of law enforcement. Routine cleared into 3724 Gershwin Avenue North. Time your pages, 2:04.

0: 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Add me number to the PD, please.
1: Copy that.
0: Start me an admin at the PD and clear the port, please.

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0: back for domestic, 830 Masabi Avenue. Caller's ex is outside harassing the comp. Cop told him he isn't welcome. Copy. And just for further, the suspect is known to carry a gun. It is going to be a Nicholas Caruso, white male, 32 years old, 5'10", average build, unsure what he's wearing.
1: Okay, Governor.
2: Four feet, are you using my phone? Is there a little for text?

0: 23.
1: 23, 6-3.
0: So squad is back on a welfare check, 3499 English Street, Madness Heights. Subject is on the corner of the address, switching and flopping due to drug use, currently sitting on a curb. It's going to be a white female, middle age, blonde hair, unknown height, average build, wearing all black.
1: 23, 6-3, copy.
2: 6-1, copy.
3: Safety 18, clear squad report.

0: Engineer 11, and Rescue 813, Willow Lake Boulevard and English Street, Person Down, Box 319, on Fire Off 4, Time 2009, Engineer 11, and Rescue 813, Willow Lake Boulevard and English Street, Person Down, Box 319, on Fire Off 4, Time 2009.
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0: Barbara Afton Road, it's going to be for a male in the toilet with a mask. 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Asian male, heavy build, with a black shirt to go down. Can you back until he's recording?
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Rescue 611, and Engine 142, 3003 Snelling Avenue North, U of Northwestern, breathing problems Delta, Cross Street, Lydia Avenue West, and Lincoln Drive North, Box 366, on Firebox 4, Time 2027, Rescue 611, and Engine 142, 3003 Snelling Avenue North, U of Northwestern, breathing problems Delta, Cross Street, Lydia Avenue West, and Lincoln Drive North, Box 366, on Firebox 4, Time 2027.

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0: Oakdale Station, to where staff respond if staged an ALS person in crisis to Best Value Health Care Long Term Care, 7124 16th Street North, time is 2036.
1: Gershwin Avenue, Lafayette has a tour, Highway 36, I don't know which direction. It's going to be on a Ford F-150, white in color. It's going to be Wisconsin 28 of Robert Zebra 8405. Unknown time delay information, 2037.

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1: Yeah, am I supposed to clear Bayport Station when we left you? We weren't told.
0: You may.
1: Yep,
0: 37. 44, 75 out.
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2: Metro 24-10-12 for garbage drives in Lost Lane, southbound, Highway 52, just south 117th.
1: 126-494 on Highway 5.
2: 144.

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4-19. 4-19. 4-19. 4-19. 4-19. 4-19. 4-19. 4-19. 4-19. 4-19. 4-19. 4-19. 4-19. 4-19. 4-19. 4-19. 4-19. 4-19. 4-19. 4-19. 4-19. 4-19. 4-19. 4-19. 4-19. 4-19. 4-19. 4-19. 4-19. 4-19. 4-19. 4-19. 4-19. 4-19. 4-19. 4-19. 4-19. 4-19. 4-19. 4-19. 4-19. 4-19. 4-19

0: Van unknown color. 120 was serving and tailgating information 2050. I have information on the driving complaint last seen headed southbound 35, passing mile post 134. Described as a white pickup truck, plate from my two found call later 8217, was swerving on the side 5 multiple vehicles, information 2059.
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Little Canada Fire, 183 Little Canada Road East, for Royal Condo, along Fountain, Cross Street, Parkview Court, and Canton C East, Box 404, on IF5, 9-40-59.

Lake Hummel, Station 1 Fire, respond to gas odor indoors, 5675 Calvin Avenue North. No symptoms. Time is 2102.

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0: Engine 11 arriving on scene to an elementary school. There are lights and sirens going off. We'll be investigating in the offensive strategy. You can show us the daily command. We'll be switching over to the ops.
1: 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Wonder Engine 11 arriving on elementary school. Lights and sirens sounding. I'm investigating. Intensive strategy. 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

0: Dispatch Lincoln, Engine 11. Arriving, two-story house. Evacuated at this time. We'll be out investigating. You can show Lincoln, Engine 11 as Calvin come in.
1: Copy. Lincoln 11 arriving. Two-story house. Stairs evacuated. Out investigating. Lincoln 2111.

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is going to be fired up. But he made it any better. 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

Florida, from North St. Paul. It's going to be for King Lua, Asian male, 5'4", 135 pounds, wanted for second degree assault and possession of a 5 to 6 inch black hunting knife, and made threats to use it. Information at 2118.

0: Tom.
1: 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I'm going to work my way back to where you were. 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

0: Air Force Henry.
1: Would be for Admiral Hayes or Peters.
0: Seven, eight,
1: 21-23.

Medic 912, 14383 Forest Boulevard, North Hugo. Behavioral emergency. Stand by for police. Cross Street, Frenchman Road, and 146th Street North. Box not found. On fire off score. Time 2126. Medic 912, 14383 Forest Boulevard, North Hugo. Behavioral emergency. Stand by for police. Cross Street, Frenchman Road, and 146th Street North. Box not found. On fire off score. Time 2126.

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0: The power to the range and gas have been shut off. No range in the house. You can show Lake Elmo is clear and available. Command terminated.
2: Copy, power to range and gas shut off. 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

0: John.
1: Stop. Lack of cope. This may be coming through a vehicle with a disabled cell phone. It's within 6 meters, and possibly a child caller.
0: 6-7 copy.
2: 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Park lane, cope.
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0: 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It could be an Asian male wearing a black shirt, black pants, off-white backpack, and a blue face mask currently by the exit door of the store.
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1: 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Hugo, Station 1 Rescue, responded to request of MO for lifting assistance, 134325 Trail North. 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
0: We clear of HMC. Can you associate a blood rush or torrent in a 4th degree 568?
1: 5-5-5.
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0: I got two sports cars, a Corvette and a Camaro. Westbound 94 just raced right before the mountain curves. I'm trying to catch up to the Camaro. He's in the front.
1: Top 5 cars, please.
2: Yeah, I was getting westbound from 52.
0: Westbound 94, just passing mountains, approaching 12th Street.
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0: 434 Metro 28. Mm-hmm. Black Camaro, Zebra Boy, Adam 449. And then the Corvette's going to be yellow 419. That's an out-of-state plate.
2: Before I clarify, are you in the Commons or east of the Commons?
0: In the Commons, not about 107th Street.
1: License plate?
2: He was telling me the Corvette's yellow.
1: Thank you. It's over Honda, of course.
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0: 9 over Sally Corvette. Normal for accident or what?
1: Before 19, I haven't seen it since I passed it at most of accidents.
2: Yeah, 566 was sitting at noon, did not see a gas.

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0: With M Health transporting one.
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Then because information on the driving complaint last seen headed platform 36 passing highway 61, described as a dark colored Dodge Ram 2500. I-120 was flashing lights, unable to maintain lane driving on the shoulder. Information 2157.

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0: According to parking, or to the park person, they don't lock any of the gates. Could you head to 2166 Maplewood Drive and assist the caller and figure out what's going on and why he's unable to get out of the park?
1: Six, seven, copy. PD.
0: You're clear. Okay. At 2211.

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2: Area information on driving plate north on 62 and come out to 94 looking for is described as a green colored double SUV, George North Sam 984 comes back to a 2015 Lincoln M8C SUV out of Hopkins. Unable to maintain the lane's information at 2115.
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0: Pull 6, I know you're sitting westbound. If you can get flipped, I got 2 at 110 racing eastbound.
1: Copy.
0: 10 Metro there, actually going to exit to the left. If you camera up, let me know where we're going to go.

0: black Mercedes. 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I'm going to stick with this one. And it is going to sound for the red. San Charles 286.
1: Copy.

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1: For 3-4 minutes from St. Clair and 370.
2: Yeah.
0: 694 and 36. Got it. High rate of speed, white pickup truck, looks like it has a white spotlight also.
2: 30 copies.
0: A4 Chief 1.
3: We're in alt coverage until 2300. Can you have Stillwater take this for us, please?
0: I apologize. I thought that was the CAT upgrade. I'll tone them out. Sorry, left lane. Order fire on request by law enforcement for illicit 90 Orange Parkway, apartment 213. Figure P is 2021.

The white has lights on, bright lights on its mirrors, middle lane, just south of 96 now. Okay, guys. South of 96. Ramsey County, if you listen then. E, Edward, halfway over lane lines. Light is out, or camera's out at Kenrode E, Edward, still middle lane.

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0: 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I'm close.
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9321, 1438 County Road CE, Harmony Garden still missing, fall injury, Cross Street, Barclay Street North, and Hazelwood Street North, Box 439, on Firehouse 4, time 2227, Medic 321, 1438 County Road CE, Harmony Garden still missing, fall injury, Cross Street, Barclay Street North, and Hazelwood Street North, Box 439, on Firehouse 4, time 2227.

0: Your information to Plant Westbound 94 from Marion. 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Parties are now separate. 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

0: from Eastbound Drive in Complaint Lab. You're heading westbound 94 from Spear, looking for a blue Kia EV9 out of Minneapolis. Given plate of Tom William Frank 549, vehicle was seen swerving, driving with no tail lights on, unable to maintain the lane. Information at 2230.
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Metic 321, 1438 Calculo CE, Harmony Garden Skilled Nursing, Fall Injury, Cross Streets, Barclay Street North, and Hazelwood Street North, Box 439, on fire off score, time 2236, Medic 321, 1438 Calculo CE, Harmony Garden Skilled Nursing, Fall Injury, Cross Streets, Barclay Street North, and Hazelwood Street North, Box 439, on fire off score, time 2236.

0: Address 1520 and a car's information on our driving complaint. Last seen heading westbound 94 from Maple Grove Parkway, looking for a dark color sedan, similar 28 to George Yellow David 124. Vehicle was seen crossing over the fog line and shoulder, almost drove off road. No follower information at 2238.
1: This is Gamma 56.
0: Third and Alpha 2238.

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Excuse me, I'm motorist says White Bear and Berg. I'll be to the vehicle.

0: 2526 7th Avenue is going to be assisting that 58-year-old having a difficult time breathing.
1: Where do you medic him, guys?
0: At 2244.
2: Delta, Cross Street, Helen Street North, and Margaret Street North, Box 474, on Fire Ops 4, Time 2244, North St. Paul Fire, Medical Response, 2526 7th Avenue East, Breathing Problems Delta, Cross Street, Helen Street North, and Margaret Street North, Box 474, on Fire Ops 4, Time 2244.

0: Juju.
1: Bingo, and so still there and Bayport units clear from Norwich.
0: Heavy. Stillwater and Bayport units clear from Norwich at 2246.
2: Yeah, Tom looking Charlie 477 and Tom Sam King 678 Golf. I'll be following both vehicles to the intersection of Wagner and Lumpter.
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1: 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I'll be assisting Prior Lake and Scott County trying to hopefully locate it to get the campground of Cleary Lake.
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2: 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I'll be assisting Prior Lake and Scott County trying to hopefully locate it to get the campground of Cleary Lake.
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Tom, Zulu Whiskey 621, should be the White Audi. And Paul Frank Paul 850.

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Time 22:57. 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It's all. Stand by for police. 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

Engine 942, 3615 Victoria Street North, Person Down, Cross Street, County Road E West, and eastbound I-694 to Victoria Street North, Box 280, on Firefox 4, time 2304, Engine 142, 3615 Victoria Street North, Person Down, Cross Street, County Road E West, and eastbound I-694 to Victoria Street North, Box 280, on Firefox 4, time 2304. Eleven, 2600 Yale Street North, The Preserve at Roseville, Fall Injury, Cross Street, Overlook Drive West, and County Road C West, Box 431, on Firefox 4, time 2304, Rescue 611, 2600 Yale Street North, The Preserve at Roseville, Fall Injury, Cross Street, Overlook Drive West, and County Road C West, Box 431, on Firefox 4, time 2304.

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0: I don't let them know. 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

Bear Squad. Just be advised that Tony is responding to a possible overdose within 365 meters of 576 Centerville Road, White Bear Township. Said he had taken pills and was by a lake. Actually, a lake near that area. Just information only at 2310.

Cottage Grove Station 1AF, respond to the address 8101 Halley Avenue South, the Halley Station, so far 48, government alarm, time is 24.

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Central Road, on fire off 4, time 23:17, Medic 941, 1059 Meadowlands Drive, Cuscoos of White Bear Township, Behavioral Emergency, Cross Street, Birch Bend Lane, and Centerville Road, on fire off 4, time 23:17.

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1: 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You can show Grove Engine 4 as Cottage Grove Hadley Avenue Command. 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
3: I can write
4: another one also. Yeah, Johnson's for sure, but take on the AK. I want to make sure that those felonies are actually him before we came in.

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1: I'm still en route to Regions. I'll be stopping at Duluth and County Road B to assist 480 and 74 with search and suspect quick.

0: Could you assist Oakdale PD? They need assistance with somebody hitting stop signs. Their Oakdale officer is on scene.
1: Copy.

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1: Keep driving.
0: Oh, if I did, I bumped it, sir.
1: Uh-huh.

Oakdale Station 2AF, respond to the location Brand Avenue East and Geneva Avenue North at the request of officers on scene. 14

0: I'll call you guys away.
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0: Yeah, it doesn't have its headlights on. 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We're just gonna check out inside.
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1: Roger, for nine.
0: System has been shut off building and being ventilated prior to our arrival. This is being turned back over to the start. All parties been advised will be cleared for the attorney.
2: Copy. 2343.
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0: before 7 a.m. It sounds like the juveniles are now heading out the door, black females now flying out of the store with a gray backpack, currently towards bus 62.
1: 7-9, copy.

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0: Moran Regions, and we have a sir. Can you change the address for our call to 1120 Leland, please?
2: Tom, Mary, X-ray, 440, should come back to her red board.
1: The female's wearing all black, or one of the males is wearing all black, and blue shirt and black pants. The other female is wearing, 20-year-old, wearing, then wearing gray sweatpants and gray shirt. And they all got on the 62 bus.

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1: 434, I'm in route.
0: Okay, well.
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1: I was just going to say, well, we're going to talk to you about possibly being involved in a shot fire incident with this person with their bullet.

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0: Two, three.
1: Hi, 237 Mohawk Road. 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Sounds like there's a 13-year-old Asian male that is knocking down doors. Caller is hiding in the basement. I believe she's the parent.
0: Excuse me, does he have any weapons? Thank you.

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On fire off 5. Time 08. 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

0: 15 Walter Ramsey, 56 and 549 is named with the vehicle for tow.
1: Copy, did you need one?
0: Yes, please. Proceed, hold.

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Behavior emergency. 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General Abbott. Final site road north. 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Town being

0: I won't hang up. 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I'm stop responding.
1: 6923 as well.
0: 25.
1: What was this?

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1: Traffic encountering the Highway 61, a black Dodge pickup with a security temp tag. I'll get you in a second.

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1: Yeah, 32.
0: Clear Ramsey, C-Stack at 3356 Adam, and pull the plates on vehicle Zebra Paul Sam 009, please.
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1: Steve McCullough developed some suspicious activity where he said some people were following him.
0: Seven, eight, obviously.

0: 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I have a male in custody. I'm going to bring him down to Regions, starting mileage is 78.1.
1: Safety 2.

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2: 2300 Cleveland, caller is requesting assistance in escort of the child she's in. She's having an argument with her child's father. Then caller hung up. It's with it.
0: Cleveland, copy.
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0: Reasonless for Speed, a white Nissan Altima, vanity plate, David Edward Boy.
1: I'm discontinuing. We are exiting to 10. I'm northbound on 10. I still have eyes on it. I'm at routine speeds.
0: Northbound 10 from West 62. Terminated.
2: North of Malibu's street. 233.
1: I passed another car on the wrong side of the road. I just passed by them. They're two blocks at least north of 60th. Two full stoplights.
0: Copy, northbound 10, past 60th per 50.
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on County Road C2 West, Box 396, on fire off 4, time 318, engine 631, 2831 Snelling Avenue North, have partners, behavioral emergency, cross street, Harris Drive West, and County Road C2 West, Box 396, on fire off 4, time 318.

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9322, County Road East and Highridge Court East. Person down, Box 378 OV, on fire S4, time 431, Medic 322, County Road East and Highridge Court East. Person down, Box 378 OV, on fire S4, time 431.

0: I guess our pedestrian's near Highway 70 in Pine County. 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
1: Got it.
0: Thank you. 437.

Suffering Maple Avenue, Lake Chicago, on County, Cross Street, New York Department, FDA World, Station 23, 4-1, 10-4-6, 0-3-11, 1200 Maple Avenue, UN, unconscious, Cross Street, New York Department, FDA World, 1-6-23, 4-4, 10-4-3-8.

Liberty Station YF, Liberty Station 11F. Respond to the address radio drive and dongle drive for a motor vehicle accident crash detection. And officer is actually on scene and stating that you can cancel for now. They're in the area, not seeing anything. Time is 4:58.

Destination 1 Africa, Destination 1 AF, respond to the address 3205 Hadley Avenue North for a waterfall alarm. 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
1: I can 57 English Street North, Brock English Silver, Regent Marlon Charlie, Cross Street, Frost Avenue East, and Ryan Avenue East, Box 498, Alpha Box 4, Town 521, Medic 321, 1957 English Street North, Brock English Silver, Regent Marlon Charlie, Cross Street, Frost Avenue East, and Ryan Avenue East, Box 498, Alpha Box 4, Town 521.

0: Would you like to help out Westside with getting a vulnerable adult DP, EDP stopped with Westside? There's still WM near 94th.
1: Thank you, Senator.
0: They'll be in 25, Stack 1, if you got it.
1: Yep.
0: Thank you. That's

0: 464, not Trump. 464.
1: We're out with the party. Just curious, what's the plan from here? Is Dad going to come pick them up?
0: That is Dad's only vehicle, and they have the key, to include house key.
1: Okay, 10-4. We'll get it worked out.
0: Requested 72-hour, and then obviously this report for future plans.
1: Okay. Copy.
0: We haven't started medics. Let me know when we need them.
1: Yeah, they can just start rolling over here routine. We're in the north lot by the northwest of the Japanese garden main entrance.
2: Whatever, I get here.
0: Copy, 535.

0: Evening.
1: Are you still on the phone with RP? If not, I'm just going to give them a quick call.
0: I am not disconnected so that we could figure it out.
1: 10-4, that's fine. I'm going to call quick.

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0: All right.

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And I'm checking cameras. I'm not seeing any crash, but I do see a pedestrian on the ramp. Prefer that. Prefer that.

in car 94. Just trying to add a semi-truck with a white trailer with plate of 374-3818 Tom. Milestone trailer. Unable to maintain lane, swerving information 554.

0: Hey, Patricia. 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

0: Tony 504, man. Tony 904. I'll be 10-7. You're right. Can I take that one?
1: I'm done, man. We met.
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they were putting a hold on me for a suicide pill, and then I'm waiting on the carrier for a life coming up. Yes, please.

pressure because he goes for 10:50 on the ramp, westbound 94 to westbound 394.

0: The wife showed up and was able to take custody of the car. Squads will be clear.
1: 10-4, here's 21.
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Tower 625. Engine 142. 3200 miles to a hand over lap wire. Japan Archer is under. To a hand shore. Fall injury. 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On fire 4. Tower 625.

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Westview 611, 2825 Road Street North, Road Street North, Hemorrhage, Cross Street, Measure Parking Service Road, and Ross Street, Box 402, on Fire Score, Time 713, Westview 611, 2825 Road Street North, Road Street North, Hemorrhage, Cross Street, Measure Parking Service Road, and Ross Street, Box 402, on Fire Score, Time 713.

Medic 311, 2444 Marpentu Avenue East, West of 5th, Cross Street, Lakewood Drive North, and Sterling Street North, Box 563, on Fire Ops 4, Time 719, Medic 311, 2444 Marpentu Avenue East, West of 5th, Cross Street, Lakewood Drive North, and Sterling Street North, Box 563, on Fire Ops 4, Time 719.

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I always difficulty reading 7601 79th Street South. There's a lobby. Your page is

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Medic 610, 1853 Stillman Avenue West, abdominal pain, cross street, Fairview Avenue North, and no cross street, box 485, on fire off score, time 726. Medic 610, 1853 Stillman Avenue West, abdominal pain, cross street, Fairview Avenue North, and no cross street, box 485, on fire off score, time 726.

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Thank you. 733.

0: start for blocking 1050, blocking the left lane, westbound 494 at 77.
1: Oh, 577.

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0: going westbound 494 to North 77. I don't see no 1050.
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southbound 94 from 52 on a 18-wheeler, white in color, with mats moving on the side, plate similar to yellow Charles Edward 967. Caller described seeing them going over the solid white line several times. Information at 753.

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1: 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I'll call First and check with them.
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0: 381. 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

0: 3460 cars for a 1050 westbound 36 at English.
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0: 803.

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Engine 129, 4785 Hodgson Road, Avenue Blanc, unconscious, Cross Street, Cumberland Street, is Tanglewood Drive, Box 161, on fire off 4, time 8:15, Engine 129, 4785 Hodgson Road, Avenue Blanc, unconscious, Cross Street, Cumberland Street, Tanglewood Drive, Box 161, on fire off 4, time 8:15.

0: 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I also have good confirmation with workers. You can cancel everybody. Also, we'll be on scene for a minute.
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Booster to call for us. I'm just going to be 112 Derby Lane in Willerney for a smoke detector sounding, no sense to fire. I'm going to sign engine 1 and an ambulance 2. We'll be in route.

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1: No, we have some service. 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

0: Personally. It will be on Shiger in my event. Can you confirm with Dakota County if it's been served yet? If not, we'll do the short form.
1: Okay.
2: I copy. I'm code 4. I came across the 10-5. You were moving off to the right right now.
1: Copy. Code 4, 834.

0: Southbound 347 at 57th Street, they're driving to the Burger King parking lot.
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0: person, cross age, to man who 5-950 and has road, box 129, on follow-up 4, time 8:45, ending 131, 930 Oakridge Avenue, Sid Carter, cross street, to 905-915 Oakridge, and Hanson Road, box 129, on follow-up 4, time 8:45.
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1: 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Northbound 94, 94 on the ramp.
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0: 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Should be great GP terrain.
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2: Copy. 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
0: Okay.
1: When you have a minute, can you get that Wisconsin 20 back for me, please? 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

0: Quarterback, 1940 County Road, D. David at LA Fitness for a DLC for two people without membership. Currently in the locker rooms, refusing to leave. One's a white male, early 30s, 5'7", thin build, wearing a black t-shirt, gray shorts. Second's a white female, early 30s, 5'6", thin build, wearing gray shirt, black shorts.
1: 4476 there.

Medic 922, 1570 Goosebreak Road, sick person, cross streets, Haven Lane, and Honor Lake Road, box 260, on fire off score, time 925. Medic 922, 1570 Goosebreak Road, sick person, cross streets, Haven Lane, and Honor Lake Road, box 260, on fire off score, time 925.

0: This is for over hours. I am on 94 westbound on the right shoulder at Cedar. 1028 is Minnesota plate. King Robert Zebra 023. Should be a black Ford Focus. And I have these towing with me already.
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1610, 732 Grandview Avenue West, breathing problems Delta, Cross St. Paul Street North, and Tower Street North, Box 460A, on fire at 4, Tower 941, Medic 610, 732 Grandview Avenue West, Cross Street, St. Paul Street North, and Tower Street North, Box 460A, on fire at 4, Tower 941,

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0: 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I'm just going to cancel Woodbury on that response. Charles and Ross to the call on Hill.
1: One for all. Rural Bonnie F. Adams on these ear tones of ALS, bleed 8840 Hale Avenue, South 931 here in Rock.

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1: 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Fall injury, Box 410, on fire ops 4, time 954.
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0: Okay. 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
1: I'm set on Mustang GT takeoff for me westbound 694 from the boulevard. Never activated my lights. He saw me and started passing on the shoulder. He's about almost at 81, still passing on the shoulder.
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1: That's the vehicle off the road, back on 59 at 24.
2: Okay. Okay, clear with this shortly if it doesn't. Yeah. Can I have a phone?

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1: 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People are evacuated. Chief 2 will be Tower Drive Command.
0: 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People are evacuating, and Chief 2 will have Tower Drive Command. 1041.

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2: Copy. Second squad, just turn up to Frost English.

sick person, cross street, Henry Farm Lane, and Private Drive, Box 260, on fire at 4, pound 1047, net at 922, for attention on the road, sick person, cross street, Henry Farm Lane, and Private Drive, Box 260, on fire at 4, time 1047.

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1: Westbound Highway 10, just before the 610 split.

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0: Government recall? Event number, it's going to be Peters and Paul, 26047222. It's that investigation at Lac La Monde. And I'll be back out at the address. No checks needed.
1: 10-4, 11-4.

0: 325.
1: Disregard that, 29. Wrong party.
0: 10-4, 11-08.

0: was an information on a drug complaint last seen southbound 35 and County Road 62 in Alcona Market, described as a blue semi-tractor with the Hogan logo on the side of it pulling a Target trailer, unknown 28. Vehicle ran the caller onto the shoulder and brake checked them. Information at 1112.
1: That's 12.

Kilo Station 1, fire has gone to 6494 170th Street North for a cut gas line. Camera page is 1160.

0: 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Minute 3:22. 1870 East Shore Drive North. Shore of Lake Taylor. Big Percy. Cross Street. Cross Avenue East. And New Cross Street. 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
1: Lake on the 1F and LE all from Stillwater. Myself and Newser 11 are still on scene.
2: Five E from County Road B described as a red cab semi pulling a white trailer with the logo of BIZA on the side of it. Similar to 78365 Sam Tom, vehicle was seen swerving over lane lines multiple times. Information at 1119.
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Nissan 610 described as a white HRV with blackout windows. Zebra Charles Vickers 381. That comes back to

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0: 2-0 Lieutenant 1.
1: 2-0 Lieutenant 1.
0: Could you repeat the address for the truck identifying call?
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0: 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We're from 694 in Silver Lake. This aired over to East, and the car's still behind it.
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1: Okay, then, how do you...

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Fall injury, cross street, Lakewood Drive North, and Sterling Street North. Box 563, at 4 off 4, time of 28, North PDN, 2444 North Pontiac Avenue East. Fall injury, cross street, Lakewood Drive North, at Sterling Street North. Box 563, from 4 off 4, time 11:28. Medic 941, 1430 Highway 96, Health Partners White Bear Lake Clinic, Hart, Cross Street, Birch Lake Boulevard South, and Iron Lake Road, Box 199, on Fire Ops 4, time 11:29. Medic 921, 1430 Highway 96, Health Partners White Bear Lake Clinic, Hart, Cross Street, Birch Lake Boulevard South, and Iron Lake Road, Box 199, on Fire Ops 4, time 11:29.

experiencing things, having a mental health concern. 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
1: B23, 2444 Market 2 Avenue East, Fallinger, Cross Street, Lakewood Drive North, and Sterling Street North, Box 563, on fire off 4, time 11:33, engine 323, 2444 Market 2 Avenue East, Fallinger, Cross Street, Lakewood Drive North, and Sterling Street North, Box 563, on fire off 4, time 11:33.

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0: 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Woodbury, ambulance 4, are you copy direct?
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0: Copy. And I did not give Woodbury chief tone. I'm going to tone them out before I clear you.
1: I don't believe that's necessary. You can show us clear.
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0: for 76.
1: Copy, squad. For 2001, Wasabi for domestic. The caller's trying to pick up the daughter from dad's house and get some warnings. And is causing issues.
2: Four, four, five, six, copy. 6-1, Frost.
0: 8-4, copy. Them all.
1: 4482, 4476.
3: 82. 76.
1: Another domestic, 2501 London Lane, unit 312. The caller's ex-boyfriend stole her keys, took her vehicle. He's currently still in the parking lot to Korea Chevy Tracks. This one is 290 Zulu Extra November. Stephen Williams, blackmail.
3: 82, what
1: parking lot?
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4: One scene, three-story apartment building, nothing visible from Alpha, Bravo, Delta. We'll be out investigating the offensive strategy for T2 as 10th Avenue come in.
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Matic 322, and Engine 313, 1600 St. John's Boulevard East, Fairview Heart Clinic, unconscious, Cross Street, Hazelwood Street North, and Kennard Street North, Box 380, on Fireops 4, time 11:45, Medic 322, and Engine 313, 1600 St. John's Boulevard East, Fairview Heart Clinic, unconscious, Cross Street, Hazelwood Street North, and Kennard Street North, Box 380, on Fireops 4, time 11:45.

0: Engine 142, 4038 Crystal Circle, CO detector sounding with no symptoms, cross street, Crystal Avenue, and no cross street, box 250, on fire ops 5, time 11:47, Engine 142, 4038 Crystal Circle, CO detector sounding with no symptoms, cross street, Crystal Avenue, and no cross street, box 250, on fire ops 5, time 11:47.
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0: Westbound car for a large tortoise in the left lane. They think it's northbound 169 and 114th Ave.
1: .358 from Golden Valley.
0: 1154.
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2: Information only on the driving plane, East 494, Highway 13 on a gray minivan. Tom John Yellow 173 is an 09 Honda hatchback gray in Colorado Avio. RP say that they were driving aggressively, almost swerved at the caller. Cars may also separated and following 11-6.

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1: Sorry, broke up.

0: cars for stall blocking. Westbound 610 at Eastbound River Road.
1: 14694 in Union.
0: Thank you, that was East River Road.

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0: Yeah, I'll be up there before you said so.
1: 494 in Lindale.
0: Copy.
1: Follow, sir.

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1: 12%.
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1: Two grand copy.
0: 1208.
1: If you want, yeah, you can get there available on shut in. But, look at that truck.
0: Copy all checks.

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1: Oh, walk in report. It's going to be a civil issue at this case.
0: Copy.

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0: from southbound 61 to 80th.
1: 76.
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2: 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Over lane lines, don't hit the caller. 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
0: Just west of White Bear Avenue.
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0: 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Unconscious, respond to door 31, yes. 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
1: Did I copy the door correctly, 31F?

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1: 145-60 Carter for A-1050. We believe it is westbound 10 before Hanson.
2: 6 is
1: it looks like they're out looking at the car looking at damages. So I believe it is. 1222.

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1: 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Time 1228, Engine 811, and Rescue 813, 3210 Mobile Road, Merrick, Incorporated, Seizure, Cross Street, Westbound I-690 Bulge Northbound Interstate 35E, and Aurora Industrial Court, Box 348, on Firehouse 4.

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1: 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Tenant Court.
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It's just information only. There's going to be a tan Corolla on the left-hand shoulder, westbound 694 and 81. They're getting a battery, and they'll be back in about 10 minutes. Information 1238.

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1: Medic 321, and Engine 313, 1200 Maple Drive North, Lakeview Gardens, Stroke, Cross Street, Beaver Creek Parkway, and Beaverdale Road, Box 623, on fire off 4, Town 1255. Medic 321, and Engine 313, 1200 Maple Drive North, Lakeview Gardens, Stroke, Cross Street, Beaver Creek Parkway, and Beaverdale Road, Box 623, on fire off 4. Time 12:55.

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0: 607 Metro, same traffic.
1: Anytime.

Mag 16, 2727 Victoria Street North, estate of Rose Hill, sick person, cross street, you will drive left, at Orchard Lane left, box 399, on 5-4, time 13-06, 2610, 2727 Victoria Street North, estate of Rose Hill, sick person, cross street, you will drive left, at Orchard Lane left, box 399, on 5-4, time 13-06.

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Percy and large single-story school is a showing that we have the state, not the strategy, and the

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1: Copy, Auntie.

driving complaint launched northbound 35E from Maryland, described as a gray Ford F-150. Unknown 20H vehicle was seen brake checking and cutting off the reporting party. Information at 1315.

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1: Metro 4550, cars for the jumper. Westbound 494 at Dodd. County Road C2 and Long Lake Road. For area check, call us out there from standing near the railroad track. So now we're short here, headphones.

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0: Usually the board, plus number 287. I'm out at the suburban courthouse, 2050 Wiper Avenue. Possibly taking one in on a warrant. 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
3: First is out with the suspected jumper. It's actually going to be a motorist assist that ran out of gas. You can 22. 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

0: on. 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A Paul Loken, 64-year-old white male.
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0: 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And someone hit it, so if you want, I can keep the damaged property impounding. 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

0: 61 from G-Mike. That script is a Maroon Corolla, episode 28 of Frank Exworth. X-ray Edward 115, vehicle seen scoring for lane lines multiple times, information at 1401.
1: Two, six, nine.

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2: 2.262. Harlow's been advising my call. You can clear your system.

Denver Station 1 Rescue, respond with Alina to the lake at Stillwater 107 Bridgewater Way, Unit 233 for an ALS. Well, time of age is 1402.

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0: 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Appreciate it, 22.
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0: 84. On beam, there's 61 for a vehicle black beam. The lane is for black BMW.
1: Copy. Aerial level 1.

There's information on driving complaint last seen turning on the 73rd Ave from cell phone 65 described as a Camry blue or gray in color. Plate given Tom Zebo Victor 375 that matches to a Camry green in color out of Fridley. Who's riding the skid stripe, swerving. They opened the door at a stoplight like they were going to puke. Information 1412.

0: approximation.
1: 4484.
0: Can you please have Paul Lincoln John 601 and 10 Cecil Sergeant location?

550 information and driving plane cell phone 350 from Diamond Lake Road on a yellow Monarch school bus, number 552, over the lane lines, almost another vehicle. Information 1416.

In other regions with adult male for a jail clearance, you can let them know. ETA about 5 minutes.

Be advised, 10 cars in provision are driving complaints off on 169 and 21 described as a white truck hauling a trailer like a utility truck. Yellow Charles Edward 5896. That comes back to a straight truck out of Hopkins. Their trailer is swaying back and forth and they're going about 85 to 90 miles per hour. No follower, 1418.

0: ambulance one.
1: How did you drove ambulance one?
0: Can you do me a favor and find a phone number for 8443 81st Street South in Cottage Grove and let us know?
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0: It's a known group home in our area.
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1: 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Probe ambulance one.
2: Patient has left in his electric wheelchair, refusing our care. Frustrated that we don't have something different for him to drink in this heat. We're going to be following behind, waiting for the deputy to catch back up.
1: Copy. Is the deputy aware?
2: I don't see the deputy any further. I believe he was en route to 8443 First Street to contact the group home.
1: Copy. I'll have our dispatcher advise.
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2: 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The fire's out now.

0: 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Time of page is 1431.
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1: Grove Ambulance 1.
0: Patient's westbound on 80th on the frontage road, south side of 80th, refusing anything from EMS. To show us clear and available with 1 ANF. Turn it over to law enforcement.
1: Copy, ambulance clear. 1432.

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0: Measure 2540, car, check on the stall. Gonna be Highway 95 in Potomac, mile post 49.
1: 617,
2: 165, 129, 14, 40. Metro 45, sunny car for a 1050 southbound 100 and then to Tonka Boulevard.
3: 371, I quit traffic.
2: Okay, and my caller said that the other party said he was yelling at them because they're on the side of the highway and the car had to be loud.
3: 10 north.
2: 14-41.

4550 cars. Information, only driving complaints, South 35W from Lake Street, described as a red Audi station wagon. Paul Robert Victor, 98 comes back to an Audi 84 wagon, red in color, out of Prior Lake. One car, you said they were ripping down the highway, flying at a high rate of speed. Information, 1442.

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0: 169. It was originally from Londonderry, but now they're down to Valley View. 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
1: 181 Metro.
0: 181.
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1: East 94 exited to 3rd Avenue into the Dominneapolis. This book has a gray Volkswagen Tahoe. Tom Frank, boy, 4-1, comes back to 2025 Volkswagen Taos Grand Colorado Minneapolis, crossing over lane lines, no blinkers, texting and driving, info 1440.

SBMUHE, 2685 County Road H2, 2685 County Road H2 Mount View, Alarm Sounding, Cross Street, Scotland Court, and Sunnyside Road, Box 52, on Firehouse 5, Town 1450, SBMUHE, 2685 County Road H2, 2685 County Road H2 Mount View, Alarm Sounding, Cross Street, Scotland Court, and Sunnyside Road, Box 52, on Firehouse 5, Town 1450.

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1: 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I'm close for.
0: 2-2.

Madam Yudai, this is an all-call requested by law enforcement to Madam Yudai High School for an electrical smell in the staff lounge, requesting to come in the front entrance. 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
2: Dispatch, Miami Night Chief 1. We'll be arriving. Well, we're going to show in from Alfred. They'll probably be on investigating. Chief 1, okay.

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1: Wow.
0: 1510.
2: Blocking northbound 35W, 62.
1: 681 deal.
2: 51.
0: Measure of 239, status drift.
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Medic 942, 1800 County Road FD, Holiday Station, Fall Injury, Cross Street, Highway 61, and Linden Street, Box 261, on Fire Off 4, Town 1513, Medic 922, 1800 County Road FD, Holiday Station, Fall Injury, Cross Street, Highway 61, and Linden Street, Box 261, on Fire Off 4, Town 1513.

0: He's going to be en route with medics, westbound 36 to southbound 61 for a 3-vehicle accident, one complaining of chest pain.
1: 848, copy PV. 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
2: Medic 341, Engine 323, and Battalion Chief 306, Highway 36 Eastern Highway 61, WV 36 to SB 61, accident, Box 468, on Firehouse 5, time 1517. Medic 321, Engine 323, and Battalion Chief 306, Highway 36 Eastern Highway 61, WV 36 to SB 61, accident, Box 468. On Firehouse 5, time 1517.

0: 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You can be clear. 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
0: Okay.

Liberty Station 1AF, respond to 2195 Century Avenue in Unit 252 for BLS 6. Time of page is 1519.

The plate last seen southbound 35 in the Harris exit, described as a green and white pickup truck with a topper hauling a trailer. Unknown 28, vehicle seen traveling with an unsecured load. Information at 1522.

Dungeon 142, 3100 Northwood Drive, Davida, Park, Cross Street, Red Fox Road, and No Cross Street, Box 278, on Fire Ops 4, Time 1524, Engine 142, 3900 Northwood Drive, Davida, Park, Cross Street, Red Fox Road, and No Cross Street, Box 278, on Fire Ops 4, Time 1524.

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Information only, 1525.

Medic 322, Highway 36 Eastern Highway 61, WV 36 to SB 61, accident, box 468, on fire off 5, time 15:26. Medic 322, Highway 36 Eastern Highway 61, WV 36 to SB 61, accident, box 468, on fire off 5, time 15:26.

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1: Yeah.
0: 1028.

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0: Flag of God, is it south or northbound?
1: I don't even know that. Minneapolis gave it over to me without a number on an admin line, so I just got a location. There was a male yelling at her in the background and she was crying.
0: Flag of God, I'm southbound on the front down. I'll check that one.
1: Copy.
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1: 350, 70-ish. 1531. Rose 1 for hit and run. Suspect vehicles north on Rice Street. It's a blue Chevy SUV.
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2: Just follow GTO Northbound anymore.
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2: Alton to eastbound 9444 utility.

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0: Deer Car. 1050, partially blocking on the left, southbound 169, just north of Anderson Lakes.
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1: 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I'm back in service. 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

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Rice Street North, Rosedale Estate South, Unconscious, Cross Street, Knight Street, and Lodge Apartment Service Road, Box 402, on Fire Off 4, Time 1548, Rescue 611, 2755 Rice Street North, Rosedale Estate South, Unconscious, Cross Street, Knight Street, and Lodge Apartment Service Road, Box 402, on Fire Off 4, Time 1548.

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Medic 922, 1748 Woodland Cove, sick person, Cross Street, Linden Avenue, and Tony Court, Box 290, on fire off 4, time 1551, Medic 922, 1748 Linden Cove, sick person, Cross Street, Linden Avenue, and Tony Court, Box 290, on fire off 4, time 1551. Medic 1641 County Road B2 West, Guitar Center, Overdose, Cross Street, Southbound Snelling Avenue North to County Road B2, and American Street North, on fire off 4, time 1552. Medic 610, 1641 County Road B2 West, Guitar Center, Overdose, Cross Street, Southbound Snelling Avenue North to County Road B2, and American Street North, on fire off 4, time 1552.

Medic 311, and Battalion Chief 306, 100 County Road West, Cubs, Traumatic Injury, Clarksburg, County Road East, and My Street Park, Box 493, Tower 1553, Medic 311, and Battalion Chief 306, 100 County Road West, Cubs, Traumatic Injury, Cross Streets, County Road East, and My Street North, Box 493, Time 1553.

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0: 3460, cross for a 1052 that occurred westbound 36 at Rice.
1: Off
0: of Rice County Road B at 1056.

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4: 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Good day, 1601.
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0: 5-12, Mitchell.
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0: Okay.
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0: 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May I remember you having a panic attack, and I am not seeing any blood. We're trying to determine with
2: 2484, you.

0: Oh, there's causes. 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
1: 2484, you cut out a copy, no blood, and having a panic attack, all this causing rock and roll. 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

0: Mountain, this will be related to 49 and 27 call. Okay. It was a blue Saturn, if you'll wait a second.
1: Suspect was described on that hit and run as a blue Chevy SUV or a black female driver.
2: Calvin. Can you add Samuel Mary? 866.
0: Oh, wait.
1: 4508.
0: Just witnessed a two-car accident at Beeman 61, requesting an officer.

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Festival Park, 4703 Highway 61, Main Street Crossing LLC, along Downing, Cross Street, 2nd Street, and 3rd Street, Box 172A, on Fire Off Sky, time 1608.

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0: I just double check in time. 52 in that prior 50, you're going to do the same?
2: Any other units? 52 and 36, 1022.

0: 3571 Glen Oak Avenue, 70-year-old male, conscious breathing, a pinched nerve in his spine, medics will be en route.
1: Standard PR copy, medics can advise.
0: 215.

White Bear Lake initial response, 3571 Glen Oaks Avenue, back pain, cross streets, Glen Oaks Port, and Johnson Avenue, box 324, on fire off 4, time 1615, White Bear Lake initial response, 3571 Glen Oaks Avenue, back pain, cross streets, Glen Oaks Court, and Johnson Avenue, box 324, on fire off 4, time 1615.

32, 3571 Glen Oaks Avenue, back pain, Cross Street, Glen Oaks Court, in Jackson Avenue, Box 324, on fire off 4, time 1616, medic 322, 3571 Glen Oaks Avenue, back pain, Cross Street, Glen Oaks Court, and Jensen Avenue, Box 324, on fire off 4, time 1616.

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0: Yeah, I'm doing over here. I'm letting him.
1: Copy. The dump truck involved about a half a mile ahead of me. If you want to swing up and grab these off of that, I appreciate it.

Matter 812, 1051 Pondview Court, Fall Injury, Cross Street, No Cross Street, and Centerville Road, Box 197, on Fire Off Spore, Time 1623, Matter 812, 1051 Pondview Court, Fall Injury, Cross Street, No Cross Street, and Centerville Road, Box 197, on Fall Off Spore, Time 1623.

0: wondering if we need to see you after this. Six is in the area wondering if we need a CVR for this crash.
1: I don't know yet. If they want to stop up and talk to the driver, 614 will be out there with them shortly also.
0: 10-4-16-27.

Medic 322, Benjamin 323, and Battalion Chief 306, 2730 Minnehaha Avenue East, McDonald, Accident, Cross Street, Nano Road North, and Geneva Avenue North, Box 684, on Boros Side, Town 1628, Medic 322, Engine 323, and Battalion Chief 306, 2730 Minnehaha Avenue East, McDonald, Accident, Cross Street, Nano Road North, Geneva Avenue North, Box 684, on Boros Side, Town 1628.

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1: Everybody else can cancel. 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
0: Hey, squad's out on scene for Minnehaha. Green clear.
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0: Perfect, pretty can have me as well from Begin English.

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Each 130 English described as a silver Buick sedan, similar to an N05 NOR X-Ray 1 vehicle, seen swerving over lane lines. Information at 1635.

0: Engine 631, Ladder 628, and Battalion Chief 606, 2206 Lexington Avenue North, Lexington Court Apartments, Alarm Sounding, Cross Streets, Sandhurst Drive West, and Lowry Road West, Box 459B, on 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
1: On a suspicious two males got out of a white Chevy with a lift on its front and a gray sedan with out of state plates and left about 20 minutes ago. One of them was a black male, early 20s, wearing a jersey. Other was a Hispanic male, early 20s, wearing a white t-shirt. And correction, there was no license plate on the vehicle.
2: Copy.
1: Yes, yes.
2: 4484 information.
1: 4484.
2: I'm sorry, but I'm from the apartment. I wish to enter a second to my apartment.

Control Station 1-8, respond in North Square, 6985 80th Street, South Unit T1301 for an ALS fall. Time of page is 1641.

drive complaint last seen southbound Highway 56 from 280th Street, described as a silver sedan, plate similar to King George 129. Vehicle seen swerving over lane and shoulder lines multiple times, 1643.

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1: Woodbury Battalion 2.
0: I'm seeing three-story hotel, nothing showing. It is evacuated. Woodbury Battalion 2, on command. Continue the assignment as to Woodbury Fire.
1: Done.

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1: Can you also keep me from the ship come back to Airport Utility in Black?
2: Yeah. 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
1: Four, five, six.
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1: You can clear the APD out in 10 minutes. It'll be related to my previous.
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1: South Canadian
0: Carnival
1: 30.

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Metro 4450 calling for 1050, the East 13 at County Road 5. Seventeen hundred.

0: like Tank Patrol is on scene already with that. It's 96 to go south on 35W.
1: Thank you.

0: Very nice.
1: Oh, it does look good. 5 9 17 1.

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1: 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Sure.

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1: Black female, born in 86, nothing further. Negative, I'll update a certificate.
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0: is going to be a black female, 5'7", heavy build, wearing a leopard print top and black shorts.
1: Copy that. Check the area.

0: 2350 Ray Street in front of Aldi, Little Canada, for a male who's laying in front of the address, not alert, has a blanket wrapped around his face, he has a bloody face.
1: Thank you.

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Romeo Echo Juliet 721 1706.

Engine 131, and Lake Johanna initial response. Victoria Street, Northern County Road at West, smoke in the area, box 220, on fire at 5, time 1708. Engine 131, and Lake Johanna initial response. Victoria Street, Northern County Road at West, smoke in the area, box 220, on fire at 5, time 1708.

David 14th of... Can you hear them?

0: Engine 121, 485 Harriet Avenue, Nick the Fifth, Cross Street, Tiffany Lane, and Pilmarcy Street, Box 311, on Firehouse 4, Time 1712, Engine 121, 485 Harriet Avenue, Nick the Fifth, Cross Street, Tiffany Lane, and Pilmarcy Street, Box 311, on Firehouse 4, Time 1712.
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1: 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I'll take that 94 for 6-0.

0: 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Yeah, thank you.
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2: 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I believe this should be a rescue call for us. I should be here for EMS.
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On Nautilus, I state that there is a gentleman on a scooter riding southbound in the northbound lane of 61, causing a traffic hazard approximately half mile south of Rapid, northbound lane.

0: This was in for an individual that is on a Lime scooter traveling southbound in the northbound lanes of 10 between Bailey and Lower Avenue. If you can create me a call, please.
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0: 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Your status?
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1: Copy, do you need to reset?
0: Yes, please.
1: Was the emergency one touched on?
0: ID Grove Ambulance 2, so it was probably on your mobile.

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1: It does not advise me of that, so I'm assuming so.
0: Okay.

a driver complaint last year on 52 from Concord Boulevard, described as a blue Mitsubishi SUV. The number of 0555 comes back to registered Minneapolis vehicles to leave the traffic at high speed and for checking information apps and reporting.

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0: Rescue 611, 2727 Victoria Street North, Estates of Millsville, 6 person, Cross Street, Woodland Drive West, and Orchard Lane West. Box 399, on fire off 4, Town 1754, Rescue 611, 2727 Victoria Street North, Estates of Millsville, 6 person, Cross Street, Woodland Drive West, and Orchard Lane West. Box 399, on fire off 4, Town 1754.
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Fox Street, Mainland Avenue, and Quincy Street, Box 64, on fire outside, time 18:02, SBN DHE, 2125 Delta Mountain View, water problem, Cross Street, Mainland Avenue, and Quincy Street, Box 64, on fire outside, time 18:02.

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Like they're going, excuse me, west on the highway, parkway from north on 61, looking for a gray SUV, Lincoln George Frank 456, was a 2016 GMC Terrain. Looks like out of Whitefair Township, texting, driving, and passenger and the driver are continuously talking, and he can't maintain a link, and crashing,

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1: Well, 97 Leland, for a theft that occurred on Saturday. Hi. Hi. For you,
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0: 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On fire at 4, time 1822, engine 131, 5979 Ice Creek Parkway, Speedway, Under Medical, Cross Street, Parkview Drive, and County Road J West. On fire at 4, 222.
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County Road 47, Senator Blank, the Minnesota Prison Office of Bye-Bye, for yellow, swing the three lanes, you have English, information at

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0: Information only. We are starting our training fire at the Lake Hamilton Park Reserve. Smoke and fire likely visible from Solar Boulevard near the north entrance of the park, and I'll let you know when we're clear.

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1: Always stop in a vehicle. Green Nissan Rogue Zebra Charles Lincoln 552 southbound 77 to Palomino on the right shoulder on the main line.
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remember where she's going or where she's coming from. She's shaking. Has all the common medical problems, but she's very altered.

Stillwater Station will rescue responsibly to ambulance for a level B call. Kirkcrest Villas, 2225 Orleans Street West, Building A, Unit 223, time is 1857.